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1: He's a ranch hand in a pinch, man. Hotter than the red on the cattle brand. Cause she's a gold digger with a quick trigger. A cast iron skin.

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0: Gunner is streaming FM 106.1 on iHeartRadio and has made us his number one preset. He also hit that talkback mic to leave us a request. What's up, man?
1: Hi, can you play Chevy Silverado by Billy Zimmerman, please? Thank you.
0: Easy enough.

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1: with Fitz Schuller on the Rick Ross Show. Let's grab a check of the Nashville 360 now for that. In Nashville, it is Faith Schuller. What you got?
2: Hey, y'all. So getting back on the road may give Justin Moore a much-needed break. To hear him talk, his household is running him a little bit ragged.
3: I just clean all the time. I mean, I might as well be wearing a maid outfit or a butler outfit because I feel like I'm cleaning or cooking all the time. And with four of them, you pretty much just have to walk around right after them, right behind them, picking up trails of stuff.
1: Dang. Poor Justin Moore.
2: He's like,
1: his wife
2: please.
1: Owns that clothing shop, makes him try on the kids' clothes. I mean, he gets no respect.
2: No respect around there. That's awful.
1: I will say we can congratulate Justin on one thing. He just had his 14th career number one on country radio.
2: Wow. That's way to so go, Justin incredible. Moore. We love a man who can do both.
1: Clean up on aisle four, Justin.
2: We love a man who can do both. Really?
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Lauren Elena wrote the lyrics for this one based on insults that an ex-boyfriend was screaming at her during a massive argument down on Lower Broadway, you know, where all the honky-tonks are in Nashville. Chase Matthew joins her on this one. It's All My Exes on FM 106.1.

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Leaving you with Carter Faith and Wyatt Flores. It's nothing better to do.

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6: Hey, it's Thursday, everybody. Welcome to show number 1686. It's After Midnight. I'm your host, Granger Smith. I'm so glad to be with you. Hey, I've got this good news story. You're going to want to hear this. Hang tight. I'll read it for you. I've also got some Nashville news with Ann Hudson, stories about your favorite stars out there in Music City. And all this here with a bunch of good country music, beginning with hour number one. Although I'm with you till the sun comes up. Let the journey begin. Here we go. It's After Midnight.

Milwaukee's best country, FM 106.1. Hey, thank you for starting your Thursday here with me. How about we get it rolling with some good news? Hang on just two songs and I'll share some with you.

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1: Don't just listen. Jump in on the conversation, too. We're talking country, life, faith, and the road ahead. 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

So I got a topic I want to discuss next hour. I want to hear from you on this. What do you think kids need these days? Take that however you will and call me 866-607-8383. We'll talk next hour.

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1: Hey, Granger, up all night. I'm Gas Hauler in Nashville. Love your shows, love your music. Have a good night.
0: 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Thank you for listening.

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0: FM 106.1. Okay, we have Ann Hudson in the studio to bring us some Nashville news. What is going on out there in Music City?
1: Okay, Granger, I have a new obsession.
0: Okay.
1: You know I was on the Ella Langley bandwagon really early.
0: I do.
1: Well, this is my

0: from Nashville's Music Row. It's Ann Hudson.
1: All right, so I am obsessed with Stella Lefty these days. Have you seen her like just skyrocket off? She literally posted just a clip of her song, Boston. It wasn't even fully written yet. And it went so viral on TikTok. She's like, oh my gosh, I need to finish writing this song. It's going so popular. And now she's been on the Grand Ole Opry and she just made her Madison Square Garden debut. Mumford & Sons brought her up on stage to perform

0: Yes.
1: Already so debuting good. In Madison Square Garden.
2: So, one song. Right? One song.
0: I love it. And but she's just so cool. Her voice is so just raspy and I love it. I don't know. I'm obsessed. She's my new obsession. Calling her now.
1: And it's only going to get better from here.
2: Yeah, it is.
0: Yeah.
1: It's great.
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of the coast, remember five for beach, you and me. 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
6: Hey, welcome to Thursday. It's After Midnight, everybody. I'm your host, Granger Smith. Hour number two starts right now. I got a whole bunch of good country music. You've already been hearing it, and I got a whole bunch more left to play for you. I've also got this question. What do you think kids need these days? Call me with this, 866-607-8383. And then Earl Dibbles Jr., the country boy, is going to drop in with a dumb criminal story also. All this here on a Thursday, whatever the reason you're up early or up late right now, I'm glad you're with me, and you're not alone. We are After Midnight.

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Okay, what's the most trouble you ever got into as a kid? Can I put your story on the air? Call me then. 866-607-8383. 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
1: So the topic of the hour, we're asking this question, what is something that kids need these days? I know that sounds like a broad question, but specifically as we think about every generation of kids needs something, and surely there are things that our kids need. I've got my producer, the Ant-Man, sitting with me. You have any thoughts on this?
2: Mentors. I don't think kids are mentored like, you know, grandpas were very involved in life. I didn't know my grandfathers. I was kind of the whoops. I was at the end. And so they had already passed away. But I knew a lot of, you know, other kids who had grandpa, and they kind of adopted me too. But, you know, they were very influential in those kids' lives.
1: Interesting thought, because we have a culture right now of age segregation.
2: We put
1: kids where they need to go. We put grandparents where they need to go. Singles go where they need to go. Young adults go where they need. Everybody is segregated with their ages. 866-607-8383.
3: They need discipline, and they also need to get rid of the cell phones. Until they're old enough to buy alcohol, they don't need cell phones. That's my answer.
1: Here's a question to the caller. Should you discipline them by taking away their cell phone? I think that goes against what he said, but I think a lot of people will say, hey, unless you do this, I'm going to take away the phone. I think the caller's making the argument that they need to be without their phone and disciplined.
2: And no alcohol, evidently, too. No alcohol. Is that how you guys do with cell phones? Is that a discipline point? You get it back if you do this?
1: We honestly try not to. And the only one that has one is my daughter, who's about to be 15. The others dabble with their, you know, with a device, because they like to play Nintendo Switch or those things. If we'll go on a trip, they like to take a little deactivated phone so they could take pictures.
2: Oh, sure. Yeah, that's cool. You know? Document it a little bit.
1: Yeah.
2: Without being hit with Instagram messages and texts and things like that. Yeah.
1: But we do have days where they cannot use any device.
2: That's cool.
1: The school days and Sundays are, we call it no screen Sunday completely.
2: That's fun. That's really
1: not
2: fun.
1: For them.
2: Not for them.
1: 866-607-8383.
4: They need more structure. That's something that I had that I think helped me quite a bit. Structure. And they need to lay off the electronics a little more. I think going to all computer classes instead of actually having books has been a problem, because now they're getting away from reading books. Kids need more structure and less electronics is, I think, one of the biggest things that they, and discipline. And I don't mean discipline like, spank your kids if they do something wrong, but they need to learn how to discipline themselves into taking care of their responsibilities and doing things the right way, having that integrity that I grew up with.
1: You remember when it was known that schools that had good electronic programs were considered the better school?
2: For sure.
1: And now it seems like people are making the argument that they should not do that.
2: Daughter, 12 years old, went into middle school this year. Sign on the front door: no phones, bell to bell.
1: Bell to bell.
2: Mm-hmm.
1: Interesting.
2: First bell, last bell.
1: 866-607-8383.
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1: Hey, Granger, this is Bradley from Denver, Colorado, working the third shift till 5 in the morning, doing security. I'm doing the best I do in life and enjoying work and having a good night listening to some good old country music from 106.7 Bull. Thank you for all you do, sir. Have a great morning and a great week. Thank you.
0: Thank you so much, bro. I appreciate you.

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One New York police officer tried to turn a traffic stop into a personal payday, asking a driver for a $1,700 loan during the stop. Spoiler alert, it didn't go well. Earl Dibbles Jr. is going to share this dumb criminal story with us next.

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0: Dibbles and Dumb Criminals on After Midnight.
1: All right, this one takes the cake. Some New York cop named Armando Silvestri, only 29 years old, pulls a driver over in Queens, and then he leans in and says, "Hey, how about you loan me $1,700 like a dang pawn shop on wheels?" Says he'll pay it back with interest. Spoiler alert, he didn't. Didn't record the stop, didn't turn on his body cam, just ghosted the poor fella after getting that old cash. Internal Affairs heard about it, and Armando got himself arrested. He's now suspended, unpaid, and probably looking for a real loan. Dumb.
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7: Hey, thanks for starting your Thursday here with me on After Midnight, y'all. I'm Granger Smith, your host. Hey, I've got some things that went down on this day in history I want to talk about this hour. Plus, some Nashville news with Ann Hudson. She's keeping you in touch with your favorite stars out there in Nashville. Some things went down, and she's going to tell you about it. Hang tight for all of this here early on a Thursday. We are After Midnight.

Milwaukee's best country, FM 106.1. Okay, did you know that today was the day the Civil War was declared over? I'll remind you again what year that happened, if you can guess, coming up in history, plus some other things and two songs. Hang tight.

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I brought this up last hour. 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
1: Hey, Granger. I don't usually get up this early, but I'm doing bird work today. I'm a wildlife researcher, so you got to be up with the birds. I'm calling from Fort Collins, Colorado, and it was an awesome surprise to hear your voice on the radio this morning. My husband actually proposed to me on stage at your concert about 5 years ago, and we love you. We love your music, and thanks for what you do. Thanks, Granger.
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1: 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This is called Nashville News. What you got, Ann?
2: 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I'll tell you about that coming up in your Nashville News next.

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7: Third shifters, hey, one more down and another full week is in the books. That's what Thursday means for us. I'm right here alongside you, Granger Smith here, your host of After Midnight, asking this question. What is your favorite thing about fall? Think about that and call me, 866-607-8383. I've also got Earl Dibbles Jr., the country boy with a dumb criminal story, and all this here with a bunch of good country music. Hour number four starts right now. Let's go.

FM 106.1. Okay, asking this question, what is your favorite thing about fall? We'll talk about this in two songs. Call me 866-607-8383.

0: Thanks so much for staying up with us. This is After Midnight with Granger Smith.
1: So I got my producer, the M-Man, with me, and we're asking this question. What is your favorite thing about fall? And so I'll ask that question to you, then we'll open it up to callers here.
2: Mine is football. Football season.
1: Yeah. Football season.
2: Yeah, the whole season of football.
1: I think I'm there with you. I don't know if I say that's my number one. It's top three. Because you're making football compete against Thanksgiving.
2: That's true.
1: Cooler weather and, you know.
2: But it feels like the center point of everything else that happens in the fall.
1: Strangely, so, it does, doesn't
2: football,
1: it?
2: Football, and then what goes with that? Somebody said chili the other day. Okay, yep, chili goes with the football. The leaf changing, that goes with football.
1: Thanksgiving, that goes with football.
2: That's right.
1: Okay. Yeah.
2: See where I'm going?
1: I want to hear from you guys. 866-607-8383.
3: So my favorite thing about fall is, definitely the weather. But also, I love the wind and, looking at the leaves, how they change colors.
1: Yeah, leaves are something we don't get a lot of in Texas, the changing of the leaves. We get some.
2: Well, because our biggest tree here, at least in our area, is a cedar.
1: Or a live oak, which is also evergreen, similar to what you're saying.
2: But it's either dying and it's brown and ugly brown, or it's green and a big bush. That's it. That's all we get.
1: 866-607-8383.
4: Hey, buddy, I just want to say thank you. We're out here in Phoenix, and what I like about fall is the weather's breaking. Thank you.
1: Smoking like a person from Phoenix.
2: Yes, and I will attest to that, too. I lived in Phoenix for 5 years, and fall is what you look forward to in Phoenix, because then it feels normal. Humans can walk back outside.
1: Yeah. Yeah, that's good. 866-607-8383.
5: 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Just call and leave a message at 866-607-8383. 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

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Stanley Cups are being stolen, and I'm not talking about that old hockey trophy. I'm talking about those trendy drinking cups, and Earl is going to be here to share a dumb criminal story about this coming up next.

0: Target in Daly, California last week about 3:30 a.m. and stole around $450 worth of them Stanley Cups. 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That fella's dumb.
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4: Thursday morning, early risers. What's up? Welcome to After Midnight with me, Granger Smith, your host. I've got some good news I want to read for y'all coming up. Hopefully put a smile on your face. Plus some Nashville news with Ann Hudson. She's coming in with stories about your favorite stars out there in Nashville. All of this coming up, so please don't touch that dial. You don't want to miss it.

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Hey, thank you for starting your Thursday here with me. How about we get it rolling with some good news? Hang on just two songs and I'll share some with you.

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1: Whether you're on the road, on the job, or you just can't sleep, Granger Smith is right here with you. Thanks for being a part of the After Midnight family.

0: All right, here's a good news story. A young soccer fan who used his house savings to take his grandfather to the World Cup got the entire cost of the trip back.
1: Oh, wow. I can't wait to hear this one.
0: This kid named Jacob, 21 years old, dipped into money savings from a home deposit so that his 80-year-old grandfather, Jeff Golliker, could attend matches in the United States and Mexico. And after their story spread online, the company MetaWin offered to reimburse the trip if England achieved certain match results and then deposited the money into Jacob's account.
1: Wow.
0: So Jacob plans to return the money to his savings while still enjoying the rest of the tournament with his grandfather that he describes as his best mate.
1: Love that gesture. That's cool.
0: That's cool.
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FM 106.1. I brought this up last hour and I'm still wanting to hear from you. 866-607-8383 is my number. 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
1: Hey, good morning. Just wanted to tell you why I got up this morning, and it's because I hadn't been asleep all night long. So, let's start this day off right. Here we go. Good morning, America.
0: Well, thank you so much. I'm glad After Midnight is a part of your morning.

0: Okay, we have Ann Hudson in the studio to bring us some Nashville news. What is going on out there in Music City?
1: Okay, Granger Avenue Obsession.
0: Okay.
1: You know I was on the Ella Langley bandwagon really early?
0: I do.
1: Well, this is my new bandwagon, okay? We'll talk about it in Nashville News next.

0: from Nashville's Music Row. It's Ann Hudson.
1: All right, so I am obsessed with Stella Lefty these days. Have you seen her like just skyrocket off? She literally posted just a clip of her song, Boston. It wasn't even fully written yet. And it went so viral on TikTok. She's like, oh my gosh, I need to finish writing this song. It's going so popular. And now she's been on the Grand Ole Opry and she just made her Madison Square Garden debut. Mumford & Sons brought her up on stage to perform

0: Yes.
1: It's already so debuting good. In Madison Square Garden.
2: So, one song. Right? One song.
0: I love it. And but she's just so cool. Her voice is so just raspy, and I love it. I don't know. I'm obsessed. She's my new obsession. Calling her now.
1: And it's only going to get better from here.
2: Yeah, it is.
0: Yeah.
1: It's great.
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Hey, thank you for sharing Thursday here with me on After Midnight, y'all. Before you take off and get your day started, let me remind you, God is great and He is worthy of our praise. I'm Granger Smith, coming to y'all from the Yee Yee Farm in Central Texas. 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
8: One final hour of Thursday's After Midnight starts right now. Welcome, y'all. I'm Granger Smith, your host, getting this weekend kicked off early, kind of. It's a Thursday, and I've got some things that went down on this day in history I want to talk about, plus some Nashville news with Ann Hudson. She is keeping you in the know with all your favorite stars out there in Nashville. All of this here on this final hour. Don't touch that dial.

FM 106.1. Okay, did you know that today was the day the Civil War was declared over? I'll remind you again what year that happened, if you can guess, coming up in history, plus some other things and two songs. Hang tight.

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0: talking about history. And he's even got the diploma to prove it. It's time for This Day in History on After Midnight with Granger Smith.
1: On this day, August the 20th, 1866, President Andrew Johnson formally declared that the U.S. Civil War is over. 1911, the first around-the-world telegram was sent. 1920, American Professional Football Association formed. Jim Thorpe installed as president, later to become the National Football League. 1945, Tommy Brown became the youngest to ever hit an MLB home run at the age of 17. 1975, Viking 1 launched on its way to Mars. 2000, Tiger Woods became the first since Ben Hogan to win three majors in a calendar year in men's golf. Some famous birthdays include pop singer Demi Lovato, actor Andrew Garfield, actress Amy Adams, rocker Robert Plant, rapper Fred Durst, and those are just a few things that went down on this day in history.
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Milwaukee's Best Country, FM 106.1. Hit me up sometime and let me know what you're up to, where you're listening from, what you're doing on the third shift tonight. 866-607-8383. 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
1: Hey, Granger, this is TJ from Mobile, Alabama, man. Just want to say I love your show, brother. Hope you have a blessed night, man.
0: Hey, thanks for listening, man. I appreciate the kind words.

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1: We have Ann Hudson in here bringing stories about our favorite stars out there in Nashville. This is called Nashville News. What you got?
2: Well, a piece of Morgan Wallen history is disappearing from downtown Nashville rooftop. I'll tell you about that coming up in your Nashville News next.

0: Here's what's new in Nashville. Here's Ann Hudson.
1: All right, it is officially the end of an era for Morgan Wallen's infamous chair. Eric Church's Chiefs Bar is reportedly removing the plaque inspired by Morgan's 2024 chair throwing incident. You may remember after Morgan was accused of tossing that chair off the roof, Chiefs was really awesome. The bar, they like leaned into the moment. They put a plaque up that read, "Don't even think about it. You are not Morgan Wallen." But there's a new space that's opening up. So the sign is apparently going away for good. I feel like they could auction that off or something. Somebody would buy that.
2: Morgan will pay for it, I'm sure, right?
3: Morgan could use that sign.
2: That's got to, if it doesn't go to Morgan, it's got to go into the Country Music Hall of Fame somewhere.
3: Yes.
1: It's got to, along with the chair that's bent and chunked and thrown and the mugshot. Whole little shrine.
2: Yeah, all of it.
3: It's incredible.
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0: FM 106.1 is Milwaukee's best country with Scott and Shannon. That woman and that song continue to break records. 18 weeks in the number one spot on the Billboard Hot 100. It's the longest female held number one song in the history of music. And she's a non-holiday song. She's closing in on All I Want for Christmas Is You, Mariah Carey.
1: Oh, boy.
0: That's 22 weeks.
1: So much, in fact, this thing has blown up that everybody wants a little slice of the pie. Did you see on The Tonight Show when Matthew McConaughey and Jimmy Fallon actually turned it into a bluegrass song?
0: No.
1: Here's a little bit of that.
2: She's from Texas, I can tell by the way she's stepping around the room.
1: What do you think?
0: I like it.
1: Yeah, it's kind of, I like Ella Langley's version better.
0: Yeah.
1: But I mean, it's a fun little spin on it.
0: Anytime you get those two guys together, I will listen to it.
1: I feel like Jimmy Fallon is one of those people with a tremendous amount of talent that it's to the point where you kind of loathe him because he can do anything. And Matthew McConaughey, obviously a staple.
0: Right. Dude just loves to have fun when it comes to Jimmy Fallon.
1: It's true. It's true. Hey, we're excited to wake up with you this morning. Thanks for joining us. A lot of great stuff on the show today, including a great good stuff story for you this morning around 6:30. Did you know that we have a two-time world champion that's right here from the Milwaukee area?
0: We're not talking professional wrestling here.
1: Nope, not talking professional wrestling. You'll be able to find out what actually happened and why they are so renowned coming up around 6:30 this morning. Right now, let's take a look at traffic because there are a lot of roads closed.
3: Well, pick a ramp and it might be closed. 894-43 eastbound, your entrance ramp from 27th closed until 6, and the off-ramp to 27th also closed. But 894-43 eastbound, a disabled vehicle on the left shoulder at 60th Street. I'm Bonnie Green, and that's your latest total traffic.
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0: 1 is Milwaukee's Best Country with Scott and Shannon. Thursday, Friday Eve. Let's get going. Trending in the tens is 3 minutes away. Free food at one of the most popular chain restaurants today. We'll tell you how you can get it in trending.
1: That's on the way after Miles on it.
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1: Somebody say free food?
2: Free food today?
3: Yeah, we'll get to that in a second. We begin, though, with the weather from Tuesday. An EF0 tornado was confirmed by the National Weather Service yesterday. That tornado hit Tuesday night just southwest of Hubertus. It had winds of up to 80 miles per hour. It was on the ground for about a half mile. Fortunately, most of the damage was in rural areas. It was done to trees. About 40,000 We Energy's customers, though, were without power through Tuesday into yesterday. In fact, yesterday there were still 6,000 yesterday afternoon that were still without power from these storms.
1: At least it wasn't so hot yesterday.
3: Yeah, good point.
1: Like the earlier storms this year.
3: New research says only about 35% of American teens had summer jobs this year. That's up slightly from last year, but way down from the record high of 58%.
1: Wow. What?
3: I know. Okay. Only 35%. The most common teen jobs, food service and retail. About 6 million teens held jobs this summer.
1: Awesome.
3: Did you have a summer job?
1: I didn't have a summer job. I had a year-round job. I worked at the movie theater pretty much the entire time. And then here, I mean, I went to school in Milwaukee. So working at the radio station,
3: yeah,
1: that was my year-round job.
3: I had very limited part-time jobs in summer in school because of sports and, you know, grades, of course. You know, I was always focusing on my grades.
1: How'd that work out for you?
3: Not too well. As you get ready, speaking of school, as you get ready to go back to school, Chipotle is giving you a free BOGO deal today on meals for all guests who show up after 3 p.m. wearing school apparel. It's for anyone wearing a t-shirt, a hoodie, a hat, or whatever from any middle school, high school, or college.
1: That's awesome.
3: Today only, after 3.
1: Do you have to look like a college student, or could I just wear my old college gear?
3: You have stories and good stuff about 90-year-old college students, right? So I don't think there is a
1: I thought
3: look.
1: You were going to say, you have great skin that I feel like you could pass for a student in college.
3: Whatever made you think I was going to say that.
1: Thanks, Scott. Appreciate you.
3: That's not what I meant. Sports. 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That's a 1:10 p.m. first pitch. 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
1: You need something fun to do this weekend? Heck, you need something fun to do tonight? Scott's got details on a very cool event happening right here in Milwaukee. It's on the way in 6 minutes.

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0: FM 106.1 is Milwaukee's best country with Scott and Shannon. This is the time of summer in southeastern Wisconsin. We start kicking it into a different gear with fairs and festivals, and there's some good ones this weekend, including not only Mexican Fiesta on the lakefront, but Zoo a la Carte.
1: Yay!
0: It's a few days later, I think, this year, but it starts today at the Milwaukee County Zoo. Today's Kids Day, by the way, so kids are getting in cheap. They also have some fun things for them, like little backpacks that they can get if they're one of the first few through the gate. 30 local Milwaukee food vendors on the grounds. They're doing specials like after hours animal viewing through the 4 days of
1: all. That's exciting.
0: And then national entertainment, as always. Tonight is Lovely the Band. Tomorrow is Chris Lane. We all know Chris Lane from country music. Jackrabbit featuring Dermot Mulroney is there. Dermot Mulroney, great actor. I always loved him as Dirty Steve in the Young Guns movies, but you might remember him as Gavin from the Friends series.
1: Smoke Show.
0: Yeah. He still is,
1: identified last week, I think it was.
0: Yes.
1: When we were giving away tickets.
0: That's tomorrow night with Chris Lane and Jackrabbit. And then Tank and the Bangas, who have won multiple Grammy Awards. They're there on Saturday night, August 22nd. But they're going to have 6 stages of live music entertainment
1: throughout
0: the 4-day runs. Zoo a la Carte starts tonight.

0: FM 106.1 is Milwaukee's best country with Scott and Shannon. Weather looks good today. We'll be right around 80 degrees. Could see some showers and storms rolling into the area tomorrow, though.
1: We have a world champion in our midst. And not only that, but she's a two-time world champion. For what? Well, we'll find out coming up next in the good stuff. It's early and we already have an accident on the road. Bonnie, where is that?
2: 4145 northbound. Stop and go now from Hampton Avenue to Silver Spring Drive, where an accident blocks the left lane. 4145 southbound at Swan Boulevard, a disabled vehicle on the left shoulder. And Capitol Drive has a left lane closed in both directions between Richland Parkway and 41 until September 4th. I'm Bonnie Green, and that's your latest total traffic.
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10: Hope Kittle is from Cedarburg, and she's also been named the fittest seated woman on Earth for the second time.
11: Wow.
10: At the Wheel WOD Adaptive CrossFit Games in San Jose. So there are more than 25 different countries that compete in this, more than 250 adaptive athletes. And after suffering from a neurological event during gym class, Hope became quadriplegic.
11: Oh, wow.
10: Well, she says when she wakes up each day, she's able to convince herself to get to the gym because she gets to, since her body is capable of doing such things. 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
10: Which is just crazy to say. And she's right here from Cedarburg.
11: I love that. Way to go, Hope.
10: Yeah, and that's the good stuff on FM 106.1. 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
10: 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Alyssa, thanks for hitting that talkback mic and telling us what your good stuff is today. 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
11: We've got commercial-free country, a solid hour of it coming after 7 o'clock this morning. Right now, Taylor Swift, I Knew It, I Knew You.

0: FM 106.1 is Milwaukee's best country with Scott and Shannon. Good morning. Going to be a nice day. Partly sunny with a high of 80.
1: We're excited because it's National Radio Day. We get to celebrate the career choices that Scott and I both made. And let me tell you, this guy who I'm sharing a studio with has had an incredible career and has done things that you wouldn't believe.
0: Yeah, I kind of take him for granted, for sure.
1: That's true. So we're going to play a little game of two truths and a lie to see if we can identify some of those.

0: advantage here, by the way, because we've talked about a lot of my experiences adventures in podcast form.
1: You have the advantage because you have literally witnessed my entire radio career.
0: Doesn't mean I'm going to remember that.
1: Well, we're going to play Two Truths and a Lie. Maybe you'll even be

0: FM 106.1 is Milwaukee's best country with Scott and Shannon. Good morning. National Radio Day. What a day to celebrate for, you know, the two of us in this room, I guess.
1: Hey, it's exciting because we've gotten to do some pretty incredible things. Now, we're going to play Two Truths and a Lie to see if you can spot which one of those things we haven't actually accomplished.
0: Okay.
1: So I'm going to read a couple of statements, and then you have to tell me which one of these is the lie.
0: So you're going to give me three statements. Two of them are going to be true, and one is going to be a lie.
1: That's right.
0: All right.
1: All right. Here we go. I've taken a tour of Milwaukee on a private plane. Kit Moore ate chicken wings in my back seat. I filmed a TikTok dance with Russell Dickerson. Which one of those is a lie?
0: I sense the fact you're trying to throw me off here, but I know you've actually been on a private plane around Milwaukee. I remember when that happened.
1: Thompson Square, yep. Up in the air. Or up, yeah, in the air with Thompson Square.
0: What was the second one? Chicken wings?
1: Kit Moore ate chicken wings in my back seat.
0: And then the third one was you shot a TikTok video with Russell Dickerson. That one seems the most believable, so I'll say the lie is that Kit Moore ate wings in your back seat.
1: Incorrect.
0: Okay.
1: Actually.
0: All right.
1: Okay. I let my buzzer work. Okay. All you want to take a second guess for a half a point here?
0: Well, obviously it's...
1: I filmed a TikTok dance, yeah, with Russell. Never happened, actually.
0: When did Kit Moore eat wings in your backseat?
1: He was playing after a Brewers game for one of their country nights. And we had an event over at, like, Dugout 54. I don't even know if it was Dugout 54 at the time.
0: So,
1: and
0: you
1: I had
0: to go transport
1: pick him up. He was walking through the tailgates trying to pull him away from the party. And I'm like, dude, we got to go.
0: Oh,
1: so he brings
0: Shannon
1: his tailgate.
0: Took
1: food.
0: Control of that situation, hustled him over to his next game.
1: Well, I was so nervous the way that it is, I didn't want my car to crash.
0: All right, here's mine.
1: No, wait, hold on.
0: Oh, wait.
1: I've got one more, and then we're going to take a guess at yours.
0: Got it. Okay.
1: All right, here's the three statements. I've been pulled over by the barricade by a security guard, like at a show when they take people over because it's too crowded. I've gotten to be on national television. Hmm. I've rode on a motorcycle with Bucky Badger.
0: Damn,
1: which one of those is the lie?
0: I don't know any of those. You rode on a motorcycle with Bucky Badger.
1: That is actually true.
0: Wow. So was he driving or were you driving?
1: He was driving.
0: Okay. What was the other one? I'll say you probably got pulled over by a barricade. What was the other one?
1: I've gotten to be on national television.
0: You're on national TV. I say that's the lie. Yeah.
1: I was on Restaurant with John Taffer last year.
0: Right. I forgot about that.
1: So, Scott,
0: I am failing miserably.
1: Correct.
0: You made yours way more difficult than mine. Mine are like big events in my life.
1: Okay. I feel like yours are going to be harder because you've gotten to experience so much more than I have.
0: I should have been more obscure with mine.
1: All right. We'll see if we can guess Scott's next.

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1: Wild.
0: Broadcast from the top of Gimbel's department store downtown Milwaukee.
1: That's
0: how about
1: crazy.
0: That?
1: Crazy. So in honor of National Radio Day, we are playing Two Truths and a Lie. Scott's going to give us his statements, and we have to identify which one of those statements he made about his radio career is a lie.
0: I don't want to make excuses, but I think we covered most of these in my Scott Takes podcast.
1: All right, let's go.
0: All right. I once did a live broadcast from a hot air balloon during an annual hot air balloon festival. I once partied on Willie Nelson's bus. And when I was in California, I did play-by-play of high school football games, including several future NFL players like Super Bowl champion Trent Dilfer. Those are my
1: I think
0: two
1: the last one's a lie.
0: Okay. You'd be wrong. I did play-by-play in
1: so
0: California.
1: So it's a hot air balloon?
0: Nope, that was true, too.
1: Wow, okay.
0: It was the partying all night in Willie Nelson's bus.
1: I could have sworn you had.
0: I've been on his bus.
1: Oh,
0: maybe
1: okay.
0: Got a contact
1: so
0: tie,
1: you stretched it there.
0: I never partied on it.
1: All right.
0: I wish.
1: What's the next one?
0: All right. I stayed at a radio station for 48 hours doing shows on generator power after an earthquake. Along with the rest of my morning show, I sat in every seat at Miller Park. Or I once slipped and fell off stage while introing a show at the Waukesha County Fair.
1: I'm hoping for your case at the last one is the
0: you're
1: lie.
0: You're so nice.
1: Is it the lie?
0: That's the lie. You got that
1: Yay!
0: One right. Yeah, we did sit in every seat at Miller Park in 2000. What was that, 2?
1: I knew that one.
0: And 48 hours on the air doing a show on a generator after the
1: that
0: Loma Prieta earthquake in California.
1: That is wild. All right. Well, happy National Radio Day. Hopefully, you got a kick out of that as much as we did. Right now,
0: I can't believe you get to ride on a motorcycle with Bucky Badger.
1: Are you jealous?
0: Was
1: he
0: nice?
1: Iowa Hawkeye. Yeah, he was very, very nice.
0: Did he actually speak to you?
1: Cannot confirm nor deny.
0: Boy.
1: All right, we got to get into commercial-free country. Bonnie, what's going on with that accident?
2: One accident causing a big headache on 4145 northbound. Traffic is stop and go from Burleigh to Silver Spring. The left lane blocked with that accident. 4145 southbound Good Hope to Silver Spring is stop and go. And 94 westbound 35th to Mitchell Boulevard is heavy. I'm Bonnie Green, and that's your latest total traffic.
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36: Point one is Milwaukee's Best Country with Scott and Shannon. Zoo a la carte begins tonight. We'll tell you what to eat. Well, not what to eat. We'll tell you who to watch. Maybe we will tell you what to eat, or at least where you're eating from. That's coming up in Trending on the Tens.
1: And that's right after Luke Bryan. He's kicking off an entire hour. 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
1: It's a great week to look at animals and eat a lot of food.
2: Yeah, starting tonight. That story in a second. We begin, though, with the Wisconsin State Patrol. They kicked off their Drive Sober or Get Pulled Over campaign yesterday. They'll be joining local law enforcement with extra patrols through Labor Day looking for drunk drivers. A third of all traffic fatalities in Wisconsin last year were caused by impaired driving. Milwaukee Zoo a la carte starts tonight. The four-day event includes 30 local food vendors, after-hours animal viewing, and live music on six stages, including country star Chris Lane, who's there tomorrow night. In sports, the Brewers lost to the Mariners 7-5. They'll try to win the rubber game this afternoon. That is a 1:10 p.m. first pitch at American Family Field. That's Trending on the 10s from FM 106.1.
1: You know what? 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And if you disagree with me, I want to hear why you think that
2: is. What happened, Shannon?
1: Yeah, I'll tell you why I think that coming up in 6 minutes. Yeah.

0: 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Good morning.
1: It's a beautiful thing in our lives right now because we got what we wanted, right? We can watch anything at any time. You got Netflix, you got Prime, you got Hulu, whatever streaming device is your kryptonite. I was reading an article the other day, though, that kind of put this in perspective. The gist of it was saying that TV has essentially ruined our community. You don't watch TV shows as friends or family members anymore.
0: Yeah.
1: Like, even people think about it. You would go to work after a night of, like, Desperate Housewives or Breaking Bad. Something you had to, like, wait to watch. And you would talk about it
0: right.
1: with all of your coworkers.
0: That's
1: you would
0: true.
1: Automatically have something yeah. in common with them. And with streaming now, it's such a niche thing. You can pick out any sort of TV
0: true.
1: Show that you want to watch.
0: Yeah, true. Fortunately, there are, if you're not a big streaming fan, there are still some great shows on broadcast TV.
1: I just don't think that people make a point to watch it as a family or even like teaming up with a buddy.
0: We still do for a couple shows.
1: Really?
0: Yeah. We love the spinoffs from Big Bang Theory, both Young Sheldon, which is over now, and then now the Georgie and Mandy's First Marriage. They're going into their like third or fourth season right
1: and
0: now.
1: And you know when the new episodes are released each week?
0: No,
1: this
0: but
1: is
0: I have
1: point.
0: A DVR
1: not,
0: machine. So
1: that's my point.
0: Yeah.
1: You have, even though you're watching it with somebody in your household, what about somebody that you are friends with? And it's like that appointment setting, the buildup, everybody's so excited to see what's going to happen.
0: I don't think I've ever watched a show with friends. Like we got together and watched shows together.
1: Or you don't even have to watch it together.
0: Must
1: but
0: be a
1: I'm
0: chick
1: saying
0: thing.
1: You all watch The Bachelorette on Monday night in your separate houses. You go to work
0: yeah,
1: on
0: and then
1: Tuesday
0: you can talk about
1: and then
0: it. Yeah.
1: Or you have like
0: yeah.
1: instead of a book club, you have
0: right. at the
1: a
0: water
1: Bachelorette
0: cooler.
1: Club. Yeah.
0: Right.
1: Exactly.
0: Well, it's getting more difficult to do it even with sports now because everything's on streaming.
1: Exactly. That's my point.
0: Yeah.
1: I don't think there are people who watch TV shows together anymore.
0: But yeah, that's a great point. So we still do, but we don't watch it when it's actually airing, which I think is Thursday night for the show I just mentioned. You're right. That's
1: but this
0: point.
1: Is just you and your wife.
0: Yes.
1: Nobody
0: yes.
1: outside of your household. You don't buddy up with somebody and be
0: no.
1: like, let's watch the show
0: never,
1: together and debrief
0: ever,
1: each other.
0: Ever done that. Watch shows together. And then text like, oh my God, I can't believe what she just did. No, we don't do that.
1: I think that there have to be people out there that
0: we do that with
1: do something like that.
0: So we do that with live sporting events. Does that count?
1: No.
0: Okay.
1: I'm sticking straight up
0: all
1: to
0: right.
1: TV shows. Do you watch something with your friends and make it a point to actually discuss it? I don't think this is a thing anymore. But if you do, please call in. Let us know what you do. 414-799-1061.

0: FM 106.1 is Milwaukee's best country with Scott and Shannon. Explain what we're talking about again, Shannon.
1: I don't believe that people actually get together and talk about TV shows anymore. You watch it with your friends. Think book club, but for TV shows.
0: Right.
1: Aaron's from Muskego, though, and he's proving me wrong.
0: Okay, good.
1: So this is somebody that does not live in your household that you get together with.
2: Me and my friend get together and watch Reacher and Only Murders in the Building.
1: So is that like a weekly thing, or are those dropped on streaming?
2: They're dropped on... So Reacher dropped 3 episodes, and then it's 1 every week for 5 weeks. And then Only Murders is 1 every week. We just got bored and looked for new shows, and we saw that Reacher and Only Murders were coming out with a new season, so we watched the previous season and we're like, we gotta watch this. This is a really good show. And then we just talk about it. Like with Only Murders, we talk about it and like we try to see who the killer is and like we discuss and give our theory.
1: I love that you guys do that, Aaron. Thank you so much for calling in.
0: I guess it's more fun when you have other people around watching it with you.
1: It's true. Today in 2026, I feel like it seems like more of a commitment versus back when streaming wasn't a thing. It was almost, what were you doing if you weren't watching these
0: great
1: TV
0: point.
1: Shows?
0: Yeah.
1: So for you to get together with your friend every single week, like that's huge, right?
0: I've seen footage of that Reacher show. I'm going to start watching that.
1: Didn't you watch the Selena Gomez, the Only Murders?
0: We watched it. We haven't caught up on the last season or two, but we watched the first couple seasons. Yeah, very good.
1: Okay, I'll have to add those two to my watch list.

0: John Morgan from FM 106.1. We are Milwaukee's best country. That's Kid, myself, Scott, and Shannon. Got sunshine today, about 80 degrees this afternoon.
1: We also got some great concert tickets to give away with Battle of the Burbs. Your chance to go and see Clint Black at the Pabst Theater in October, or you could go check out Casey Musgraves at Fiserv Forum in September.
0: Nice.
1: Got to win to have the choice, though. 414-799-1061. On the way for you before 8 o'clock, we got Zach John King's new song, Get to Drinkin'. 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

0: 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It's Battle of the Burbs with Scott and Shannon.
1: Today, it's Hartford taking on Summit. We've got Emily repping Hartford and Lindsay representing Summit. We'll see who wins after three rounds of questions. Emily, do you want those questions from Scott or Shannon?
2: Scott.
1: All right, Scott, go for it.
3: All right. Emily, what soup is known for its baked layer of cheese on top?
2: Baked French onion.
3: That's right. I love
1: so
3: it.
1: So good.
3: And we don't have it at my house because my wife hates onions, so I have to get it like when I go to a restaurant.
1: Love French onion soup. Lindsay and Summit, your first question. Who do the Packers take on in their second preseason game this week? Not the Seahawks. Emily and Hartford, you can steal it.
2: I don't know.
1: Scott?
3: I don't either. Nobody pays attention.

0: mentioning that stuff. No, it's the Denver Broncos. I only know it because I have it in trending on the tents this morning.
1: Okay, sounds good. Yeah, the Broncos, they're taking on Denver Friday night.
0: All right, so 1-0 after round one. Emily and Hart for your second question. Where did SpongeBob work?
2: The Krusty Krab.
0: That is correct. Krusty Krab for the point.
1: Pizza. Lindsay in Summit. The Louvre is a famous art museum located in what city?
2: New York?
1: Nope, not New York. Emily in Hartford, you can steal it.
2: Ooh. I don't know.
0: I believe it's where the Mona Lisa is, right? Paris.
1: Paris is correct.
0: Isn't that where the Mona Lisa is?
1: I actually don't know.
0: I think I remember that from National Treasure, right? Or no, Da Vinci Code.
1: National Geographic.
0: Da Vinci Code. One of those movies talked about the Louvre.
1: All right, so at the end of round two, Emily in Hartford leads 2-0 over Lindsay in Summit.
0: Emily, beginning in 2002, their slogan was, "Can you hear me now?" What company was that?
2: T-Mobile?
0: No. Lindsay, you can steal it.
2: Verizon?
0: That's it. No. Verizon. Can you hear me now? Remember the guy? He had the glasses on. He was walking around all the time.
1: Can you hear me now?
0: Can you hear me now?
1: Good. All right, Lindsay and Summit, if you get this next question correct, you will force sudden death. Lauren Elena competed on American Idol alongside what other country artist?
2: Carrie Underwood.
1: Nope. Emily in Hartford, you can steal it.
2: Was it Scotty McCreery?
1: It was Scotty McCreery. You got it.
0: I forgot about that.
1: And with that, Emily in Hartford, congratulations. You're our winner for today.
2: Thank you.
1: You're welcome. Would you like a pair of tickets to go see Clint Black at Pabst Theater or a pair of tickets to see Casey Musgraves?
2: Casey Musgraves.
1: All right, perfect. That means, Lindsay, we're sending you to see Clint Black.
2: Awesome. Thank you.
1: You're welcome. Thank you for playing Battle of the Burbs. We'll do it again tomorrow, 7:40, brought to you by Old Fashioned Roofing.
0: And Commercial Free Country rolls on now with the guy who's playing Alpine Valley this weekend. Here's Tim McGraw.

0: FM 106.1 is Milwaukee's best country with Scott and Shannon. We got sunshine today, going to be about 81 this afternoon. Some showers and storms are expected tomorrow.
1: All righty then. Yeah. Scott, what's coming up and trending on the 10s?
0: There is free food today at a popular restaurant that you need to know about. We're going to tell you exactly what that story is all about and trending on the 10s.
1: Is it like lunch food or dinner food or breakfast food or snacks?
0: I mean, it all depends on when you eat, I guess, whether it would be breakfast, lunch, or dinner.
1: So it could be anything.
0: I don't mind having pizza for breakfast, you know. So.
1: Does it involve pizza?
0: No.
1: We'll find out coming up in 6 minutes.

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1: All right, Scott, that free lunch, free dinner, free snack, whatever it is.
2: If it's free, it's for you. Yeah, that's coming up in just a second. We begin, though, with an EF0 tornado that hit Tuesday night. And now confirmed by the National Weather Service, it happened just outside of Hubertus. It had winds up to 80 miles per hour. It was on the ground for about a half mile. Fortunately, most of the damage was in rural areas, and it was done to trees. A fire broke out yesterday at the 170-year-old St. Francis Seminary on Lake Drive in Milwaukee. That fire started as contractors were renovating the building's porch. Fortunately, no injuries were reported. As you get ready to go back to school, get yourself to Chipotle this afternoon. Starting at 3 p.m., they have a buy one, get one deal on meals. Ooh. For all guests who show up wearing school apparel. So when I first saw this, I thought, so do I have to wear a Catholic schoolgirl skirt to get school apparel?
1: No, please don't.
2: They didn't say school, you know, fan apparel. But anyway, the deal is for anyone wearing a t-shirt, a hoodie, or a hat from any middle school, high school, or college.
1: I love it.
2: Free food, buy one, get one. Sports, the Brewers lost to the Mariners 7-5 at American Family Field. Joey Ortiz hit a two-run homer. He also drove in four runs for the crew. They'll try the rubber match this afternoon. That's a 1:10 p.m. first pitch against Seattle. That's Trending on the 10s from FM 106.1.
1: All right, traffic is pretty gnarly right now. Bonnie, what's going on?
3: 94 westbound is stopped from 25th Street to Mitchell Boulevard with an accident on the right shoulder that was in traffic before that has been moved to the shoulder. 4145 northbound stop and go Burleigh to Silver Spring. And 94 eastbound is jammed up 92nd to 35th. I'm Bonnie Green, and that's your latest total traffic.
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0: FM 106.1 is Milwaukee's Best Country with Scott and Shannon. How huge is this song from Stella Lefty, Shannon?
1: It is
0: so huge.
1: One that Scott sings in the studio quite often.
0: I like it.
1: And it would explain why it's so popular on Touch Tunes right now, too, because everybody's singing it at the bar. It's Stella Lefty. It's called Boston. You know it. You love it.

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1: Hey, y'all, what's up? This is Darius Rucker.
2: 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I like his voice. It's kind of like raspy at the same time and smooth. I like it.
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0: FM 106.1 is Milwaukee's best country with Scott and Shannon. Got some sunshine today. Nice day, about 80 degrees this afternoon.
1: Scott was looking through his, I don't know if it was like throwback photos or something like that, but you found out that we worked together at Zoo a la Carte.
0: 2018.
1: In 2018, we had to man the booth.
0: I just remember I gave you all of my food tickets that were given to me because I had to go. And
1: try to convince everybody that you're so nice.
0: I don't think there was ever any payback for that back in the day. So
1: I'll buy you a beer sometime this week.
0: How about that? That will call.

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2: Hope Kittle is from Cedarburg, and she's also been named the fittest seated woman on Earth for the second time.
3: Wow.
2: At the Wheel WOD Adaptive CrossFit Games in San Jose. So there are more than 25 different countries that compete in this, more than 250 adaptive athletes. And after suffering from a neurological event during gym class, Hope became quadriplegic.
3: Oh, wow.
2: Well, she says when she wakes up each day, she's able to convince herself to get to the gym because she gets to, since her body is capable of doing such things. 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
2: Which is just crazy to say. And she's right here from Cedarburg.
3: I love that. Way to go, Hope.
2: Yeah, and that's the good stuff on FM 106.1. What sort of good news is going on in your life? 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
2: 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Thanks for hitting that talkback mic and telling us what your good stuff is today. 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
3: Hey, we've got Lauren Lena and Chase Matthew, All My Exes. That's on the way before 9 o'clock. Right now, it's Luke Combs at FM

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1: We're getting ready to roll into the new song from Lauren Elena and Chase Matthew called All My Exes. I actually had a question about Lauren Elena in Battle of the Burbs this morning.
0: Yes, you did. It was American Idol related, right?
1: Yes. Do you remember which other country artist Lauren Elena competed alongside?
0: I do, because I believe Emily in Hartford knew the correct answer.
1: And it was?
0: Scotty McCreery.
1: Scotty McCreery is correct.
0: Maybe it was Lindsay and Summit. One of them had the correct answer.
1: Well, see, those are the types of questions that you get during Battle of the Burbs, and we'll play again tomorrow, 7:40, for your chance to win Clint Black tickets or Casey Musgraves tickets. All right, it's not with Scotty. It's with Chase Matthew. It's called All My Exes.

0: FM 106.1 is Milwaukee's best country with Scott and Shannon. Good morning. Got some sunshine, about 80 today. We could see showers and storms tomorrow.
1: What do we got coming up in Trending on the 10, Scott?
0: We're going to tell you what to look for at Zoo a la Carte, which starts its four-day run today from FM 106.1.
1: All right. That's on the way for you coming up in 6 minutes.

0: 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It's Trending on the 10th with Scott and Shannon.
1: Okay, Scott, what's going on this weekend?
2: There's a lot happening, especially at the Milwaukee County Zoo. That story's coming up. We begin with a tornado that was confirmed now by the National Weather Service. This happened Tuesday night just outside of Hubertus, Wisconsin. It was an EF0, which means it had winds up to 80 miles per hour. It was on the ground for about a half mile. Fortunately, most of the damage was done to trees in the area. About 40,000 We Energy's customers were without power at the peak of that storm on Tuesday night. The Wisconsin State Patrol has kicked off its Drive Sober or Get Pulled Over campaign. They're joining local law enforcement with extra patrols starting now through Labor Day weekend. They're going to be out looking for drunk drivers. A third of all traffic fatalities in Wisconsin last year were caused by impaired drivers. New research says 34% of American teens held a summer job this year. That's up slightly from last year, but way below the record high of 58% of teens with a job. Most summer teen jobs were in food service and retail. Over 6 million teens were working this summer. Milwaukee Zoo a la carte begins tonight. The four-day event includes 30 local food vendors, after-hours animal viewing, and live music on six different stages, including some national headliners. Tonight, you can check out Lovely the Band. Tomorrow, it's country star Chris Lane, along with the band Jackrabbit, which features actor-singer Dermot Mulroney. And on Saturday, it's Grammy Award winners Tank and the Bangas. Lots of good music.
1: Tank and the Bangas.
2: I was listening to them at the desk yesterday. They're funky. They got a lot of good drum beats.
1: Okay.
2: Good singing. Yep. In sports, the Brewers lost to the Mariners 7-5 last night. I think we kind of expected a letdown as Brewers fans. You score 22 runs, you win 22-0 the night before, which tied the biggest shutout in Major League history, to losing 7-5 last night. Joey Ortiz did his part. He had a two-run homer and drove in four runs. The Brewers go for the rubber match this afternoon, 1:10 p.m. first pitch at American Family Field. And then tomorrow, the Atlanta Braves are in town. And it's a travel day for the Packers. They take on the Broncos in Denver tomorrow night. That's Trending on the 10s from FM 106.1.
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1: All caps. And you could be out there to see acts like Kenny Chesney and Lainey Wilson with $1,000 in your hand. That keyword is coming up next.

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0: 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We are Scott and Shannon. What's up?
1: This might be one of the craziest things to ask for on a date, and I want your input on this to see if this person was completely off base. I'll tell you what went down coming up after Bailey Zimmerman.

0: Channel 106.1 is Milwaukee's Best Country with Scott and Shannon. What's happening?
1: A screenshot of a conversation for a first date. It's going viral. Why? Well, the girl asks the guy, where are we going for dinner? He responds with a French restaurant that she's been wanting to go to, right?
0: Oh,
1: things
0: nice.
1: Are going pretty well
0: yeah.
1: so far. And then she goes on to ask, can you send me an Uber for dinner tomorrow night? How do you think he responded?
0: I would hope with warning bells.
1: He said, no, I won't. On the way home, though, I'll send you an Uber to I'll send you in an Uber to go home safely.
0: That's a nice guy.
1: I'm happy to pick a restaurant next to you, though, if it's an issue, essentially.
0: Okay, super nice.
1: Two reasons this is going viral. Because of how ridiculous it is for her to ask for the Uber, but also the fact that he sounds cold in his response because he sent two messages.
0: I don't feel that way at all.
1: Yeah, I say that you can't win. I agree with you, and I do think, here's my thought on this. Asking for an Uber is a little bit of a stretch, but back in the day, you would go and pick your date up. So why not, if you are Ubering, Uber to her, pick her up, and then go on with your date? Because clearly, she has to give him her address. This isn't a safety issue for her, apparently, at least not in her head.
0: No, but that's way too much for her to ask. Send me an Uber?
1: Send me an Uber. Most people used to pick up their dates back in the day. Did they not?
0: What if it's a bigger city or peak hours? He's going to pay a ton of money despite over what it's going to cost me to drive over there and pick her up.
1: Well, that's the chivalrous thing to
0: do. Have you ever done that in your life? Send me an Uber, boy.
1: No, I request a limo. Duh.
0: Yes. Young man.
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1: 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We're out, but don't forget tomorrow morning, Battle of the Burbs. More chances to win tickets for either Casey Musgraves at Fiserv Forum or Clint Black at the Pabst Theater. Those will both be given away on Battle of the Burbs.
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1: Playing golf. That's it. Nice day for that. Tomorrow is probably not a great day for golf. It's supposed to have scattered showers and storms.
2: Oh, well, at least it's Friday, so then maybe you have an excuse to like stay home.
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2: 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Well, we will talk to you then, bright and early. Right now, it's Morgan Wallen.

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I just discovered this. 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
0: 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This is

0: Before you make any weekend plans, Scott and Shannon deliver their list of Milwaukee musts. They'll do that on Fox 6. They'll also do it right here on FM 106.1 tomorrow morning. Of course, Battle of the Burbs at 7:40 as well for Casey Musgraves or Clint Black tickets. Rodney Adkins is on the At Work Show. I've been watching you.
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Travel day for our Packers will be taking on the Broncos in a preseason game. That's preseason game number 2 tomorrow night in Denver. Go Pack, go. Oh, I'm so ready for football. 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
1: He's a ranch hand in a pinch, man. Hotter than the red on the cattle brand. 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

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Those two are going to be heading back out on tour. Be interested to see what kind of new music they have in store for us as well. 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

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I suppose that's good news, right? Shaboozy.

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Of course, they'll have your list of Milwaukee musts on Fox 6 and on FM 106.1. And a final chance at Kacey Musgraves tickets at Pfizer Forum or your Clint Black tickets at the Pabst Theater. 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

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They'll deliver that here on FM 106.1 and, of course, on Fox 6 tomorrow as well. Last chance at Casey Musgraves tickets or Clint Black. That would be with your Battle of the Burbs at 7:40 tomorrow morning. 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
1: I knew I'd see her around. I'd be at some party. She'd show up and I'd be walking out. Or across some parking lot, hiding behind her sister. I'd look up. She'd be at the red light beside me in that white Maxima with the sticker on the back. I'd act

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We'll do that just after 5 on the ride home, 525-ish, here on FM 106.1. It's Morgan Wallen. Love somebody.

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picture, wondering who's gonna kiss who first. You know what I'm talking about. Hey baby, what you doing tonight? It's butterflies and Bud Lights under the stars and on the street.

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I'm Dusty in for Shanna. She will be back on Monday, so I'm in again today and tomorrow. Then back to hang out on the weekends, too. But you know what? Wouldn't change it for the world. By the way, also National Radio Day, so I'm glad to be hanging out today with you on today. It's FM 106.1.

0: did talk about this the other day, but I feel like I need to talk about it again because I feel like it's a good spot. I actually think we should be a little bit higher, but whatever. I'm Dusty in for Shannon on FM 106.1. Most fun states in America. The list is out. California at number one. I get it, but I mean, I will say though, the people in California aren't as cool as here at home. Just saying. I've been to California. It's fine, but they look at a lot of different things too. You know, nightlife, entertainment, even casinos per capita, and alcohol sales. We came in at number 16. I will take it. Illinois at 3, Iowa at 32, and apparently the worst, West Virginia. Yeah, we should be higher than 16.
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0: Jennifer wants to hear Dasha. I got you covered. What you got going on for your Thursday?
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0: 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Well, thank you for taking us with you on that drive home. 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

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Shout out if you're listening right now. It's because of you. We have jobs. Also, National Bacon Lovers Day, so shout out bacon. 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

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That's on the way in a matter of minutes. What will make the countdown today? Yesterday, I was surprised Morgan Wallen didn't make the countdown. I feel like he's always in there. Will he make it today? Well, you got to wait and find out next. 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

made the comment yesterday we didn't have Morgan Wallen in the countdown, which I thought was odd, but he redeemed himself today. In at number 3, Been By Now, FM 106.1, Milwaukee's best country. No need.

Number three to number two. Recently actually canceled his Europe leg of the tour. Working on some things on the homestead. Mr. Bailey Zimmerman, Chevy Silverado. Number two. This song's been stuck in my head, too. Top 5 to 5 on FM 106.1, Milwaukee's Best Country.

0: we're going to get to that number one song in the top five at five in a matter of minutes on FM 106.1. But first, I want to repeat the keyword for you. 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

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AIM Battle of the Burbs, 7:40 tomorrow morning. 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

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I'm telling you, the more I hear this song, the more I love it. Parker McCollum, Killing Me. FM 106.1, Milwaukee's best country. And on the way here, just after 6, new from Nashville. New artist that I am a huge fan of. Super awesome dude, too. That's next on FM 106.1.

106.1. I'm Dusty in for Shanna. It's all powered by Granite Direct in Wales. Told you I'm a big fan of this guy. Just very, very down to earth. Great story, too. And big songwriter. Trey Pendley, Family Man. 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

0: moving on. FM 106.1. I'm Dusty, filling in for Shanna in a feel-good story. You saw this one. Woman from Missouri, she was getting ready to run her first half marathon. She was nervous. Kept asking her boyfriend. She's like, hey, why don't you do it with me? And he's like, nah, I'm good. But what she didn't know, he was actually training all along. Didn't tell her. Then on race day, he's like, I'm running it with you. Immediately, she burst into tears of relief. Together, 13.1 miles. Finished side by side, 2 hours, 29 minutes. Not bad time at all, either, on that. That's pretty awesome. But should she get mad? Because technically, he lied to her. He just kept telling her no. I mean, I know she was happy, but do you think she was kind of mad?
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1: 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I'll be back tomorrow. She will be back on Monday. Love, peace, and chicken grease. 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
2: 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It's kind of like raspy at the same time and smooth. I like it.
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